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I ventured on New York Thruway, where myself I heard I say, shall I be classic self-crasher?

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0: There's only one place on the dial you can hear. John Scofield, Greg Oz, Matthew Schitt, The Bad Plus, Ben Ellis, Quincy Jones,
1: Dave Burrett,
0: Matt Lightcap,
1: Paul Blair,
0: Fred Hurst, Ken Craig Tate,
1: Amanda Monaco,
0: Springheel,
1: Joe Levine,
0: Chicago Underground,
1: Ray Bell,
0: Medeski,
1: Dave Douglas,
0: Huggins and
1: John McLaughlin,
0: William Hooker,
1: Coltrane,
0: Galactic,
1: William Sonner,
0: Gil Joe,
1: Pharaoh Sex,
0: John Everett,
1: Ranch,
0: Stanley
1: Ornette,
0: Jimmy Smith,
1: Horace Silver,
0: Chick Corby,
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0: A message from the Philosophers of America, celebrating 100 years of thought.
2: 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Student Run Radio, which means you're going to get like 5 hours of wind chimes. Friggin' bring in Thin Lizzy. What's wrong with Thin Lizzy?
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Boop boop.

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boom, boom, boom, boom, boom, boom, boom, boom, boom, boom, boom, boom, boom, boom, boom, boom, boom, boom, boom, boom, boom, boom, boom, boom, boom, boom, boom, boom, boom, boom, boom, boom, boom, boom, boom, boom, boom, boom, boom, boom, boom, boom, boom, boom, boom, boom, boom, boom, boom, boom, boom, boom, boom, boom, boom, boom, boom, boom, boom, boom, boom, boom, boom, boom, boom, boom, boom, boom, boom, boom, boom, boom, boom, boom, boom, boom, boom, boom, boom, boom, boom, boom, boom, boom, boom, boom, boom, boom, boom, boom, boom, boom, boom

0: We are back, and we are looking at a pretty lopsided matchup, Jim.
1: That's right, Ron. 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
0: Jim, this guy has no idea what he's getting himself into.
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1: I'm 24. 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
0: 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It's been a long week. COVID won't kill me.
2: 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COVID won't kill me.
1: I'm partying outside. COVID won't kill
2: me. I don't need to wear a mask around my friends. COVID won't kill
0: me. I'm 23. COVID won't kill me.
1: If I haven't gotten it yet, COVID won't kill me.
2: I'm young. COVID won't kill me.
0: Famous last words. 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Socially distance. 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

0: All right, you are listening to Over the Edge with Negative Land, more or less, and we're going to do now is something that involves some language which is not permitted on the radio. So therefore, I am warning all listeners at the present time, these words are words that refer to bovine excrement. And is bovine male? In other words, we here in the studio are adults, and we hear these things and we say these things all the time.
1: Are you adult?
0: So that we don't mind hearing or saying them. But if you do not hear or say them ever, and can't stand to hear or say them, then you should not listen to the following piece, because it would be dangerous to your health. Thank you. Is he ready? And he's not.
2: Execute a perfect cut. Perfect cut.
3: We're counting down the 40 biggest hits in the 50 states. Here's the first top 40 hit for the Irish band from Dublin who call themselves U2. That's the letter U and the numeral. That's the letter U and the numeral 2.
4: Yes, they're kind of like U2.
3: Is that the way I say that? I don't know how to say it. That's the letter U and the numeral 2. The four-man band features Adam Clayton on bass, Larry Mullen on drums, Dave Evans, nicknamed The Edge, on... This is bullshit. Nobody cares. These guys are from England, and who gives a shit?
4: They're kind of like you two.
3: It's just a lot of wasted names that don't mean diddly shit.
5: Hiya.

0: guess.
1: Marry it and raise a family.
0: I'm really confused.
2: What, Billy, look!
0: Only to be with you. Wonder who you is.
2: Everything is topsy-turvy.
0: I still haven't found the catnip.
1: Nothing else matters a lot. Marriage is not you two living for each other.
0: I have run through the fog. Is that what he's saying? Oh, I have crawled. I'm sorry. But I still haven't found what I'm looking for.
2: Billy, look!
0: I still haven't
2: found
0: where the cat
3: is. I'll see it is.
0: I wonder if I'm going to find it.
3: Come on, let's look. Why are we doing these instruments?
0: Crawling through the sewer, it's
3: water.
2: Huh? There's
0: right.
2: No one in here now.
0: I don't think this guy on the ham radio has found what he's looking for either. Yep.
3: Because I can't say this. This is going, again, I hear the American Top 40 jingle and I say this is American Top 40.
4: They're kind of like you two.
0: I want to say that I've kissed the honey lips, okay?
2: I can't find anything.
0: Hey,
2: either.
0: Don't. You can't do that.
5: How come?
1: It is you two uniting to live as a team for this great purpose.
3: All right. Come on, let's do it.
0: All right.

0: cat mess, but I still haven't found it.
1: I can't find anything either.
0: No.
1: Maybe there's something by the window.
2: God damn.
0: Yeah, check the drapes. Maybe he sprayed the drapes.
3: What's the matter? Find something?
1: No.
2: Yeah. God damn it.
0: I think he sprayed the drapes.
4: No.
2: God damn it.
0: Would you mind getting the 409 out?
2: American Top 40's
0: I'm getting pretty close to what I'm looking for.
2: Yeah, doesn't sound right either.
0: Only to be with you. What does that
3: find
0: have to do with cleaning up a cat mess?
3: What's the matter? Find something? No.
0: I have run, I've crawled, I've scaled these.
2: Can I say, why was it changed?
0: City walls. The city walls of Martinez. Those are the ones I've scaled. Yeah.
2: Okay.
0: Right there where the green
5: Looks
0: slime is.
5: Looks as though
0: is.
5: Jack and Billy and Betty have really stumbled into some excitement, doesn't it?
0: Only to be with you.
5: But who is this mysterious stranger?
2: Plus, it was every week American Top 40 is heard in the top.
5: Are you
0: hey,
5: two married?
2: I ID the show
0: hey,
2: whenever
0: stop.
2: That is in the jingle,
0: Can
2: don't I?
0: Can you just stop it? No. Again, I kissed we'll Honey Lips twice.
5: Someone has
0: Maybe
5: said...
0: just once is good enough for me. Okay.
5: A great purpose.
0: Are we up to feel the healing in the fingertip?
5: Marriott.
0: Yet? Come on. Felt
5: Are you
0: the healing
5: married?
0: In her fingertips. We're not talking about being married. I just feel the healing in her fingertips.
6: I have the envelope here.
0: Shall we move right along? I'm up to fingertips now.
6: I have the envelope here.
0: All right. What do you
5: but
0: think
5: who is
0: I am,
5: this
0: a
5: mysterious
0: mail
5: stranger?
0: Code?
6: I have the envelope here.
0: That's what you do when you pick up a mail
1: Everything's
0: phone.
1: Such a mess.
0: Do you think I'm going to squeak or something? I don't squeak. I want
6: I
0: to
6: have
0: feel
6: the envelope
0: a healing
6: here.
0: In her... Oh, that's right.
6: Cindy.
1: Okay.
0: Make me feel a healing in your fingertips.
1: You guys have
0: you?
1: Been voting by all week by phone, and I'm a little nearsighted. Before we announce the winners, let's just recap here.
0: Come on, Honey Lips.
1: The nominees. Power of choice. 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
1: Okay. 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

0: There's only one place on the dial you can hear. John Scofield, Greg Oz, Matthew Shipp, The Bad Plus, Ben Ellis, Quincy Jones,
1: Dave Burrett,
0: Matt Lightcap,
1: Paul Blair,
0: Fred Hirschfeld,
1: Ken
0: Craig Tate,
1: Amanda Monaco,
0: Springheel
1: Joe
0: Lamont,
1: Chicago Underground,
0: Mike Bell, Desky,
1: Dave Douglas,
0: Hoggins and
1: John McLaughlin,
0: William Hooker,
1: Coltrane,
0: Galactic,
1: William Sonner,
0: Gil Scott,
1: Joe Pharaoh,
0: Sex, Johnny
1: Ranch,
0: Danny Ornette,
1: Jimmy Smith,
0: Horace Silver,
1: Chick Corby,
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Matthew Vetz's asterisk. 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

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I'm meteorologist Gary Woodall with the National Weather Service in Fort Worth. If heavy rain is falling, stay clear of water-covered roads. Turn around, don't drown. Keep kids away from creeks and drainage ditches. If you're camping or hiking, move to high ground if heavy rain falls in your area. During a flood event, play it safe.

1111 Gerber.

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I'm in a rock and roll session and I'm waiting for Michael, who's not here. Brand new Cadillac, gross module, Schwet. Do you remember? It was 1959, the observatory. What a strange story. Rock and roll session is a session where we can do what we

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Gross module. Listening. Listening. 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Rock and roll session, and I'm waiting for Michael, who's not here. Brand new Cadillac. Do you remember? It was 1959. The observatory. What a strange story. Rock and roll station is a station where we can do what we want to do. Bicycle is music to my ears. Everything is possible.

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Gross module. 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Is to be. Rock and roll session is a second pirate session of a strange wax. Listening to the rock and roll session.

I'm in a gross module and I'm waiting for a rock and roll session. 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Who? He's not here. It was 1959. The observatory. I'm in a rock and roll session and I'm waiting for a gross module. A rock and roll session is a session where we can do what we want to do. But hang on. Jack's bicycle. Do you remember? I'm in a rock and roll session. And I'm waiting for Michael. Who? He's not here. Brand new Cadillac. 1959. The observatory. What a strange story. Everything is possible. 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But I'm listening to a rock and roll session. 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

0: 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What you doing with your phone? 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

0: Steven.
1: Who said that?
0: Me, down here.
1: What are you, a yellow booger?
0: I'm a banana slug, Steven.
1: Well, what are you doing in my room?
0: I'm your sense of adventure. Don't you remember me? Don't you know that we miss you?
1: Miss me? Who misses me?
0: You know, all your friends in the forest. The trees, the pond, that little fort that you made out of branches. 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
1: Oh, I guess that makes sense.
0: The forest is not that far away. 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
1: For Anna,
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Talking Heads, This Must Be the Place, the Naive Melody from Speaking in Tongues. That's from 1983. On the Woven Way Back at WUVT 90.7 and 101.9 FM in Roanoke, my name is Jess Chris, playing tunes that were forgotten, playing tunes hopefully you remember, you like, and you will listen to. Before that, Beloit, I always get his name wrong. It's Bluey Sum. His government name is Neville Keeley. And that was a song from the Pretty in Pink soundtrack from 1986. He made that song exclusively for the John Hughes film, a song called Round Round. Blur with Girls and Boys from 1994's Park Life. And Dreamers started off the set from 2014, Waste My Night. And those are typical of the songs here on the Woven Way Back. Stuff from, well, a little bit more than about 12 years ago, and stuff from the 80s and 90s, some stuff from the 70s. I'm playing it all morning long, every Tuesday morning from 9 to 11, and I may stay a little longer today. I don't know. We'll see. Until then, I have to let you know that WUVT would like to remind you to not drink and drive. It doesn't matter how much you've drunk or where you're going. Alcohol impairs your hand-eye coordination, and operating a motor vehicle while under its influence can be fatal. Do yourself a favor. If you think you might be drunk, you are and shouldn't be driving. It's a public service announcement from the mighty 90.7 WUVT. And this is from 2005. Hard to believe that this song is 21 years old. It's We Are Scientists, and the name of the song is Nobody Move, Nobody Get Hurt on the Woven Way Back.

That is the Electric Sons and a song called Breathing Electricity from an album called Chromesthesia. I hope I said that right. Anyway, that was from 2014. Also heard Motion of Love from Gene Loves Jezebel from House of Dolls. That was from 87. The Plimsolls, who I, for some reason, always think they're from the Twin Cities, but they were just another, in quotes, LA band. And that was actually Peter Case's first band. Peter Case does mainly known for, I guess, like alternative country and folk singer songwriter and stuff, but he was rocking out with his first band, the Plimsolls, song called Everywhere at Once. I'm sorry, I played A Million Miles Away from the album Everywhere at Once. There's also that song from that album. That was from 83, and We Are Scientists started off the set with a song called Nobody Move, Nobody Get Hurt from an album called With Love and Squalor, and that was from 2005. So there you go. Two songs from this millennium and two songs from the 80s. That is the Woovit Way Back in a Nutshell. My name is Just Chris. It's 9:33, and it's time for a weather forecast, just in case you care. It's a beautiful day today. It was chilly this morning. I like that. 78 today. Under partly sunny skies, 56 tonight, clouds move in, and then becomes sunny again tomorrow and a little warmer, 84. Then 88 on Thursday with a chance of thunderstorms and showers likely, so says the Weather Service. I hope it rains. We were supposed to get all that rain last week, and it just never really happened. We got some, but not a lot. And then for the weekend, Juneteenth, 78, 80 on Saturday. But that's a long way away. That's mostly a guesstimation. 63 right now in Blacksburg, and it's a cool 67 degrees here in the depths of Hoag Hall. We're broadcasting from the dorm, the dorm formerly known as Lee Hall, where my wife stayed here when she went to school, and our daughter was in this hall. And alert to anybody whoever was in any of the dorms, it still smells the same. Anyway, we're in Hoag Hall all summer long because Squires has been shut down. They're redoing the electrical system and maybe the HVAC. So hopefully the Woovit Studios, when we move back to Squires, will be cool instead of on an 80 degree day, us having to sweat while heat literally pours out of the ceiling. So much fun. Anyway, so we're here all summer, and I'm playing tunes from my own personal record collection and some stuff here. We've got a little tiny bookshelf with about 3.5 racks of CDs and some vinyl and stuff, but I brought some stuff in from home, playing stuff from this millennium and last millennium, the 80s, the 90s, and the 70s, The Clash from 1979. This is Lost in the Supermarkets on the Woovit Way Back.

Love that song. Tom Robinson and the Tom Robinson Band from 1977. What? Is that whole? Oh my goodness. 2468 Motorway. That was a single that he released in 1977, and it eventually made it onto an album called Power and Darkness, I believe. But originally just a single, as a lot of bands used to do that back then, especially British bands, just release a single and that's it. Smiths did it all a lot. I want to say The Cure did it a couple of times, but that was just the way it was. Translator before that from 1982 from an album called Heartbeats and Triggers and a song called Everywhere That I'm Not. And before that from London Calling from 1979, The Clash and Lost in the Supermarket. 70s and 80s right there. Late 70s, early 80s. Excellent. And that is The Woven Way Back. Hope you like it. I've got a PSA for you if you need to talk. Raft Crisis Hotline offers 24/7 empathy and support, whether you're in a crisis situation or if you want to talk about your stressful day. 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Call 540-961-8400 to speak with someone who cares. 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We're still figuring out things. But if you want to hear something, you can call me 540-231-WUVT. That's 540-231-9888. It's 90.7 in Blacksburg, 101.9 in Roanoke. 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With a song from 2007, Don't You Ever.

hit, huge college radio hit from 1987, The Cucumbers, with John Freed and Dina Shosky's. They're a husband and wife duo, made up The Cucumbers, and ironically singing about my boyfriend who is won't wash the dishes or clean the floor. Maritime now, Parade of Punk.

you were listening last week, I played a bunch of summer songs on the Wivet way back. That one didn't make the cut last week. It was kind of a leftover, but I felt like I wanted to play it. It's Buffalo Tom from Sleepy Eyed from 1995, a song called Summer. And Maritime from We the Vehicles from 2005, and Parade of Punk Rock T-Shirts. What a great song. 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And this is The. And this is The Day.

I love the low end on that song. In a Spiral from Fantagram, from an album called Ceremony. That was from 2020. And that's about as new a song as I'm going to play on the Woven Way Back. Actually, that's not true. I played songs from 2024 and I played some new songs. I just play what's good, right? That's the whole idea of the Woven Way Back and WUVT in general. We also heard Stars and a song called The Theory of Relativity from the North. That was from 2012. And going way back to start that set with This Is the Day from The. Originally from Soul Mining from 1983, that was a 12-inch extended mix on a CD that I pulled out of nowhere. It was at in my personal record collection. It was on the Richard Blades Flashback Favorites CD from Oglio Records. And it's just a compilation of a bunch of stuff that Richard Blade used to play on his radio show. Richard Blade, if you don't know, was a DJ in Los Angeles on a world famous station called K-Rock, K-R-O-Q. And it's still around today, but like pretty much all commercial radio stations, it's a shell of its former self. But anyway, back in the day, Richard Blade was the man, and he brought a whole bunch. He was British himself, but he brought a whole bunch of British new wave, Britpop, all that stuff, and introduced it to America back when there was no internet, back when they released albums in different years in different countries. Like certain the would be released in 1983 in the UK, but they'd wait until like 4 months later in 1984 to release it in the United States. So that's how influential he was in introducing a lot of music to a lot of people, especially in LA. A lot like DJs at like HFS in DC, which is now gone, and other great radio stations. Anyway, this is the day. My name is Just Chris, and this is the Woven Way Back. And hey, VT students, are you aware of the healthcare services that your school offers? Shifford Health Center serves all of Virginia Tech with their travel, gynecology, nutrition, allergy, and immunization clinics, as well as a radiology department, laboratory, and pharmacy. The health center strives to be accessible and affordable to as many Virginia Tech students as possible. Shifford Health Center, located at McComas Hall at the intersection of Washington Street and West Campus Drive. I think you just basically enter at the roundabout by West Campus and Washington. So go there if you need it. It's good. Back when I was here, Shifford was in a different place. I can't remember where it was, but it was not nearly as nice as it is now. So things change. It's the Woven Way Back. And if you want to hear a song, the phone lines work. 540-231-WUVT. 231-9888, area code 540. I may or may not answer. I don't know. I can't hear it, but the phone lights up and sometimes I miss it. Sometimes I don't. Here we go with another song for 2018. Actually, this song was originally from, when was this? 1997. It was originally done by Harvey Danger in 1997. This has been redone by Elohim and AWOL Nation from the Brain Dead EP from 2018. Flagpole Sitta on the Woven Way Back on WUVT.

Hey, what's up, man? I'm just sitting in my head. And I'm gonna be 32 years old tomorrow. And I feel half completely alive and half completely

That is a Stockholm, Sweden band called Last Lynx and a song called Killing Switch from Ocean Reels. That was from 2012. Dexter Tortorello before that, also known as Houses. He also worked under a project name of Don Golden, but he's originally from Chicago. And he released Houses from Drugstore Heaven, I believe was the name of the, Drugstore Heaven from 2019. And that song was a little bit bigger than I thought. It actually, like, commercial alternative stations play that. I didn't really realize that. Okay, then. Anyway, from 2019, I'm not paying attention, really. It's just a good song. And Elohim, AWOL Nation, Flagpole Sitta, before that, Brain Dead, the cover of the Harvey Danger song from 2018. My name is Just Chris. It's the Wovid Wayback. It's 10:30 on Tuesday morning. It's, what's today's date? The 16th of June. And it's a very, very nice day. I woke up today and I was walked outside. It's like, holy moly, it's cool outside. Well, it's going to be cool today. 78, or warm at least, 78. 84 tomorrow, 88 on Thursday, maybe some thunderstorms in the morning and showers likely, they say, in the afternoon on Thursday. Gosh, I hope we get more rain. 64 right now, beautiful still, 64 in Blacksburg, and I'm assuming it's warmer in Roanoke. 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And this Sunday is Father's Day, so happy Father's Day to everybody. And I figured I'd play my one Father's Day song, which is not really a Father's Day song. He's trying to get out of being a father. It's Kid Creole and the Coconuts, Annie, I'm Not Your Daddy, on the Wovid Wayback.

0: That is Puppy Llama from Coast Modern, and from 2019. That was a single that they released. Coast Modern was just found out that they just basically disbanded. They disbanded in 2023. Anyway, Coast Modern was Luke Atlas, who also played guitar in Bright Futures, and a guy named Coleman Trapp, who programmed the drums and wrote and stuff. They released some really, really good songs, and I'm bummed to find out that they broke up in 2013. Puppy Llama is the name of that song. Wild Cub, before that, Thunder Clatter from the Youth CD from 2013, and we started off with a Happy Father's Day song. Annie, I'm Not Your Daddy from the Tropical Gangsters album from 1982. Kid Creole and the Coconuts. Love them. I was introduced to Kid Creole and the Coconuts by a DJ at HFS in DC. I grew up in Nova. And Weasel at 99.1 HF. Well, actually, this was probably back when it was 102.3, because this was the early mid-90s. Maybe they had switched. I don't know. But anyway, he used to play Kid Creole a lot. Endicott was one of his favorite songs, and he played Annie, I'm Not Your Daddy once or twice as well. So what a great song. Happy Father's Day to everybody out there. Time for a public service announcement. 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My name is Jess Chris. It is the Wovet Way Back. And if you want to hear some, oh no, what happened? My CD player went, there we go. That's not even what I wanted to play. See, my CD player just lost its mind. Is this what I want to play? Right, there we go. My name is Jess Chris, and this is the Wovet Way Back. And if you want to hear something, 540-231-WUVT, 540-231-9888. It's a Casio keyboard. It must be the 80s. And it's the Nails, 88 lines, about 44 women.
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Janet wrote bad poetry in a crazy kind of urgency. Tanya Turkish liked to wearing leather biker boots. Brenda Strain's obsession was

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That is The Jam from 1978's All Mod Cons, and Down in the Tube Station at Midnight on the Wovet Way Back, mixed so well, don't you think, with Interferon, Get Out of London, a single from 1985. Before that, APB, a band from Scotland, with One Day from 83, and The Nails started it off from 84. 88 lines about 44 women. My name is Jess Chris. This is the Wovet Way Back. It's 11:04 on the 16th of June, Tuesday. We do this every Tuesday from 9 to 11. If you'd like to hear something, give me a call, 540-231-9888, 540-231-WUVT. And a few years ago, I was working at an indie kind of radio station and befriended this guy named Justin Bacchieri. And he has been putting out some really, really good music. We just traded emails and stuff, but he goes by the name of Paper Pilots. And this is one of his songs from 2016, the Automatic EP. 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Paper Pilots on the Wovet Way Back on WUVT, 90.7 FM Blacksburg, and 101.9 FM in Roanoke.

90.7 WVT and 101.9 in Roanoke with Trash Can Sinatra's from 1990's Cake that is called Only Tongue Can Tell. And I remember when I first saw the album when it came out, I just saw the name and I was like, oh, thrash metal. the furthest from thrash metal that, with the name of Trash Can Sinatra's, furthest from thrash metal that can be, that was easy breezy Britpop right there. Only Tongue Can Tell. STRFKR. We can't say the name of the band on the on the air, so we just say STRFKR. Bury Us Alive from Reptilians from 2011. Paper Pilots before that with Lovebird from 2016. Do you love WUVT? Are you looking for more of our amazing content? 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I'm Chris. This is the Wevet Wayback. This is Hospitality. Bye.

That is Muna from Muna Saves the World from 2019, a song called Stay Away. Great song. Hello, Goodbye. Before that, Everything is Debatable from 2013. And Hospitality from the self-titled, I believe that was their debut, 2011, a song called Betty Wang. And it is the Wovet Way Back. Solidly in the 2000s right there. I'm going to play something from the 80s. Before I do that, I just want to let you know that I was supposed to get out of here at 11, but it's the summer session. There's nobody behind me, so I'm going to stick around until noon. And if you want to hear something, 540-231-WUVT is the phone number. The phone lines work here in the depths of Hoag Hall. And it's sunny today, 78. Tonight's low 56. Tomorrow's high 84. 67 right now at WUVT. And this song is from 1983's Heartland album. However, it was also on the 1986 Rad original soundtrack. So if you see slow motion BMX bikes doing crazy tricks while you hear this song, I don't blame you. Real life, Send Me an Angel on the Wovet

It's the great Welsh singer Dave Edmunds from 1984's Information that is called Slipping Away. And Dave Edmunds, former member of Rockpile. What a great band Rockpile was. Remember I Hear You Knocking from 71? A great classic rock. Well, no classic rock station is going to play that song, but it's still a great song. And Teacher, Teacher and all that stuff. Oh, amazing. Dave Edmunds with Slipping Away. Jesus and Mary Chain before that from Automatic from 1989. The Kinks and Destroyer from Give the People What They Want. That was from 1981. And we started off with BMX Tricks from the Rad CD, or the Rad album for that movie. Only the 80s could give you a love story entangled into some people doing freestyle on half pipes on BMX bikes. But what a horrible movie, but also a great movie. Real Life with Send Me an Angel, originally from 83's Heartland. My name is Just Chris. This is the Woven Way Back. We're taking a trip back to the 80s, the 70s, the 90s, the 2000s. We're all over the place. 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That's a public service announcement from the mighty 90.7 WUVT and 101.9 in Roanoke. Okay, 2018. We're only going back 8 years this time. And Guster, they're from Massachusetts, but they're singing in a fake English accent in this

That is Number Crunchin' from Ginger Snaps from 2017. It's a single that they released. It's a duo out of England. They're still making some music. I don't even think they have a Wikipedia page. And that's kind of, sometimes I'm like, I like to try to play songs from artists that don't have, they're not famous enough to have Wikipedia pages. Before that, Susie and the Banshees, definitely famous enough to have a Wikipedia page. From 1988's Peep Show, a song called Peekaboo. Guster started

all the tunes. I'll be back next week, Tuesday, 9 a.m. I'm going to leave you with a song from, I believe this is from 2019, a song called Vicious from an English band called The Trusted. That's not it. That's not it either. What happened? What? There we go. The Trusted, Vicious. Have a good week and happy Father's Day.

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That was Cheekface and a song called A Life in a Bag from It's Sorted. That was from 2024. I played that actually 2 weeks ago, and I got a couple calls that it was like, hey, I really like that song. My wife said she really liked that song, so I figured I'd play it again. Not really. I didn't really mean to do that. Okay, now this is The Trusted with Vicious from 2019's Vicious EP. And my name is Just Chris, and I'm leaving after this song. Have a

0: We are back, and we are looking at a pretty lopsided matchup, Jim.
1: That's right, Ron. I mean, in one corner, we've got a 175-pound guy, and in the other, a 6,000-ton heavyweight train?
0: Jim, this guy has no idea what he's getting himself into.
2: It's no contest. Every day, people tempt fate and die trespassing on railroad tracks. 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

a big old Lincoln with suicide doors, and a sewing machine in the back, and a light bulb that looked like an alligator egg was mounted up front on the hood. And she had an Easter bonnet that had been signed by Tennessee Ernie Ford. And she always had sawdust in her hair. And she cut two holes in the back of her dress, and she had these scapula wings that were covered with feathers and electrical tape. And when she got good and drunk, she would sing about Elkhart, Indiana, where the wind is strong and folks mind their own business. And she had at least 100 old baseballs that she'd taken from kids, and she collected bones of all kinds. And she lived in a trailer under a bridge, and she made her own whiskey and gave cigarettes to kids, and she'd been struck by lightning 7 or 8 times, and she hated the mention of rain. And she made up her own language. She wore rubber boots, and she could fix anything with string. And her lips were like cherries, and she was stronger than any man. And she smelled like gasoline and root beer fizz, and she put mud on a bee sting I got at the crick. She gave me my very

Hi, I'm NASCAR driver Kyle Busch. Driving a race car can be risky, but there's one risk that I'd never take on the road. I'd never try to drive my car through floodwaters. Floods kill more people every year than lightning, tornadoes, and even hurricanes. And most flood deaths are a result of people driving into floodwaters. If you approach a flooded roadway, do like the National Weather Service says, and turn around, don't drown.

bet you'll think that I

The bright side of the family relatives coming down from the parking lot, directly through the garden to the house of the groom's part of the family, awaited there by the blind singers, escorted by

0: You'd never run a car in your living room, right? 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

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Why? It's cold. 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It's cold.

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0: Hey, this is Carla Aquatine, Uncle Force. 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Student run radio, which means you're gonna get like 5 hours of wind chimes. Friggin' bring in Thin Lizzy. What's wrong with Thin Lizzy? Tonight, there's gonna be a jailbreak.
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Hello, Blacksburg. This is Lockjaw. I have a ton of new music to go through with you all. To be honest, this is mostly a random set full of the new music picks. So first up, we have some Thundercat. I'm sure you all will enjoy that. Let's get into it.

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Love her. I have a PSA for you all real quick. 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Call 540-961-8400 to speak with someone who cares. I just got off the phone with a lovely WooVit DJ, Mr. Russell. I'm so happy he called. Great conversation. This song goes out to him. This is Hit My Head All Day by Dry Cleaning. I hope you all enjoy.

Well, I hope you all enjoyed that last track. I have a PSA for you. Do you find yourself drinking on days where you plan not to? Have you ever wondered if you have a drinking problem? If so, you're not alone. There are plenty of others just like you that can help. You can attend an Alcoholics Anonymous meeting every night at 7:30 p.m. at East Roanoke Street, Blacksburg, Virginia, a safe place for recovery. Up next, I have some Nothing, Shallow Water, and Sun O. I'm so excited for these next few tracks. Gonna be great. Stick around.

So what I was trying to say is that my friend saw Sun O live, and she said it was like the loudest concert ever. They felt nauseous by how loud the sound was, and I think they developed tinnitus afterwards. So if you see this band live, definitely sport some earplugs. Next up, we have some Blackwater Holy Light. I've never listened to them. And then after that, we'll have some Austropop, which is some really cool, like eclectic art pop. I think y'all will dig with that one. All right, let's get to the next track.

Okay, that last song was by The Bug Club. It's Yours If You Want Me. I have a PSA for you all. 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How about some Mercury Moon? It's a long one, but it's pretty good. Hope you all enjoy.

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We just had Heart of Darkness by Sparkle Horse. Up next, we have All My Friends by LCD Sound System. Before that, I have a PSA. Are you a band looking to be heard across our airwaves? WUVT's Local Zone is hosting bands here in our station. We provide professional recordings and photography of the session. 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

Hello, Blacksburg. We just had Los Borrachos by Car Seat Headrest. Up next, we have AM180 by Granddaddy. 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

cigarette he'd made from rolled up photo paper. There were pictures of things back on Earth. He looked out on a grayish white expanse of uninhabited terrain he now called home.

shuttle had crashed, many years had passed, and the pictures of his loved ones that he drew on the walls of the cave had finally faded. He put out his smoke and proceeded toward the lake.

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If you'd like to submit a public service announcement to be read on air, WVT invites you to visit our website and navigate to the Public Service Announcements tab to submit a PSA. If you have any questions about this process, feel free to email our public relations director, Maeve O'Reilly, at omaeve@wvt.vt.edu.

Galaeri, o cuchiviriqui.

awanile o kumariwo ogunga fomo de onile abere mariwo ogunde baba.

Albert Einstein were alive today, he'd help to end drug prohibition. Einstein once wrote, quote, "The prestige of government has been lowered considerably by the prohibition law. Nothing is more destructive of respect for the government than passing laws which cannot be enforced," end quote. 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

All right. I want everybody to raise their hands in the air. Move your hand in a lazy counterclockwise circle. Like you're washing a window or waving bye to a train. Polishing the big blue sky. As I sing this song to you and I. In a cold water flat down on South Street, the year of 1967, had my first encounter with a woman by the name of Ida Blevin. Ida, she could sing, she could write, she could paint.

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That's the way she'd do it. Let me tell you all about it. Let me review it. She'd start with your head and work it up from there.

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Let me paint you a picture. I was the student, she was the teacher. My mind was the blackboard on which she wrote the language of love. Let me quote. Lying in her arms all night, feeling alright, getting high without her. Those were crazy days. We were lost and found in the city streets and the underground.

best friend. 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She showed me the sign. Yes, the woman she did.